0: located in Searsmont, Maine, about 90 miles northeast of Portland. ABC's Morgan Norwood.
1: We're hearing from the heartbroken owners of the family-run company. The Halsteads laying eyes on what's left of their business, dating back to the late 1800s.
2: It's obviously a hugely devastating day for the family. We feel for the first responders, the family, the employees.
0: The FBI now offering a $200,000 reward for information leading to the capture and prosecution of a former Air Force intelligence specialist who, it says, defected to Iran. Monica Witt was indicted on espionage charges in 2019 after prosecutors say she defected 6 years earlier. While serving in the Air Force, Witt was trained in Farsi and was deployed on several intelligence missions in the Middle East. Dave Packer, ABC News.
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6: Here's your WYLF forecast. Partly cloudy tonight with a slight chance for showers. Lows around 58, southwesterly winds 5 to 10 miles per hour. High of 78 tomorrow. Partly cloudy tomorrow night, lows around 57. Temps well above average Monday and Tuesday with highs in the upper 80s. Slight chance of thunderstorms Tuesday. I'm meteorologist Laura Lockwood on Fresh Lake Air, WYLF. Right now, it's 63 degrees.
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0: Stephanie, never knew love like this before. We've got Neil Diamond on the way. 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
2: Here's your WYLF forecast. Partly cloudy tonight with a slight chance for showers. Lows around 58, southwesterly winds 5 to 10 miles per hour. High of 78 tomorrow. Partly cloudy tomorrow night, lows around 57. Temps well above average Monday and Tuesday with highs in the upper 80s. Slight chance of thunderstorms Tuesday. I'm meteorologist Laura Lockwood on Fresh Lake Air, WYLF. Currently 61.
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0: I know a lot of people are singing along, myself included, Sweet Caroline. There is a brand new Neil Diamond record out called Wild at Heart. It came out about a week and a half ago. It is 10 previously unreleased tracks recorded back in 2007. Wild at Heart. From what I've heard, I've not heard any of the tracks. What I've heard is it's pretty good.
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1: ABC News, I'm Dave Packer. President Trump announcing the death of ISIS leader Abu Bilal al-Manouki in Africa. ABC's Olivia Rubin.
2: This was a surprising post that came from President Trump on his social media platform, Truth Social, late at night, saying that at his direction, the United States forces had completed a complex military option, executing who he said was the second in command for ISIS globally.
1: London police deployed 4,000 officers to maintain order and to keep pro-Palestinian demonstrators from interacting with a massive far-right nationalist anti-immigration march. Back here at home, the busiest commuter rail system in North America hit by a strike today. 7,000 Long Island Railroad workers walking off the job after a deal wasn't reached at midnight. The Trump administration ramping up pressure on Cuba. Sources say former Cuban President Raul Castro, the brother of the late Fidel Castro, could be indicted in the U.S. in the coming days. This is ABC News. South Carolina prosecutors suggest they could seek the death penalty against Alec Murdoch in a retrial. ABC's Andrew Dimbert.
3: In a statement, the South Carolina Attorney General saying, "We're back to square one in this case, and that means all our legal options are on the table, including the death penalty." Earlier this week, the state Supreme Court overturned Murdoch's murder convictions, the justices citing what they called shocking jury interference by former county clerk Becky Hill, who they say placed her fingers on the scales of justice and denied Murdoch his right to a fair trial by an impartial jury. Hill denies these allegations.
1: The world's largest aircraft carrier, the USS Gerald Ford, arriving home. This after completing an 11-month-long deployment, the longest for a carrier since the Vietnam era. The ship most recently operated in the Middle East in support of Operation Epic Fury against Iran. It also took part in the mission to capture Venezuelan President Nicolas Maduro, and in March, a non-combat fire in the laundry room, injuring two sailors. Dave Packer, ABC News.
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5: Here's your WYLF forecast. Partly cloudy skies tonight with a low of 58. Southwest winds 5 to 10 miles per hour. Daytime highs approaching 78 tomorrow, mainly sunny skies. Lows around 57 tomorrow night, partly cloudy skies. Warmer Monday and Tuesday with highs in the upper 80s. Slight chance of thunderstorms Tuesday. I'm meteorologist Laura Lockwood on Fresh Lake Air, WYLF. Currently 61.
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0: Bebo, if ever you're in my arms again, we've got the Bee Gees on the way. Has anybody seen Dutton Ranch yet? The new one with Rip and Beth, the spinoff from Yellowstone, second spinoff from Yellowstone. Well, I don't know if that's the second spinoff, because you know, they did two prequels, so those are kind of spinoffs, right? And then we've got the Marshalls one. So Dutton Ranch, that might be the fourth, but it came out yesterday.
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0: It's the Bee Gees. How deep is your love? We've got Enya on the way as we roll on the weekend. How's the weekend been so far? I know lots of graduation parties going this weekend, next weekend, on Memorial Day weekend as well. Be careful.
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2: Here's your WYLF forecast. Partly cloudy skies tonight with a low of 58. Southwest winds 5 to 10 miles per hour. Daytime highs approaching 78. Tomorrow, mainly sunny skies. Lows around 57. Tomorrow night, partly cloudy skies. Warmer Monday and Tuesday with highs in the upper 80s. Slight chance of thunderstorms Tuesday. I'm meteorologist Laura Lockwood on Fresh Lake Air, WYLF. Right now, 62.
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1: ABC News, I'm Dave Packer on New York's Long Island. Hundreds of Long Island railroad workers going on strike midnight this morning, bringing North America's busiest commuter railroad to a screeching halt. The union and railroad at an impasse over pay and health benefits. President Trump posting that American-Nigerian forces executed a mission to eliminate ISIS leader Abu Bilal al-Manuki. The president writing that the terror group's global operation is now, in his words, greatly diminished in central London today. We can be strong. Tens of thousands of people taking part in an anti-immigration rally. It's an indication of the growing power of a far-right movement said to be closely linked with the MAGA movement here in the United States. The World Health Organization has determined that the Ebola outbreak in Congo and Uganda constitutes a public health emergency of international concern. This is ABC News. A dramatic rescue in the open ocean miles off the California coast. ABC's Alex Stone is in Los Angeles.
2: The two men bobbing in the water, sending out a distress call. Their boat was taking on water and then flipped. A whale-watching boat with 23 paying passengers on an eight-hour trip, redirecting, coming to their rescue. Captains Nancy Black and Evan Brodsky of Monterey Bay Whale Watch answering a scratchy distress call.
3: So I immediately started heading that way. And I went as fast as we could. I kind of pushed the engines over, you know, what you're supposed to do.
2: The men floating for nearly 40 minutes.
1: And across the country, two boaters are safe after their vessel erupted into flames off Miami Beach Friday. Good Samaritans nearby rushing to help, pulling the pair to safety before the fire spread. Miami fire crews quickly responding. Still no word on what might have sparked that fire, but it comes less than a week after a boat explosion near a popular Miami Beach sandbar sent 11 people to the hospital. Dave Packer, ABC News.
4: Here's your WYLF forecast. Partly cloudy skies tonight with a low of 58. Southwest winds 5 to 10 miles per hour. Daytime highs approaching 78. Tomorrow, mainly sunny skies. Lows around 57. Tomorrow night, partly cloudy skies. Warmer Monday and Tuesday with highs in the upper 80s. Slight chance of thunderstorms Tuesday. I'm meteorologist Laura Lockwood on Fresh Lake Air, WYLF. Currently, it's 63 degrees.
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0: 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They still don't. 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

0: Piano in the Dark is Brenda Russell with Joe Esposito. Fleetwood Mac is coming up as we roll on the weekend. I saw an old friend earlier that I haven't seen earlier today, had lunch. I haven't seen him in like 3 or 4 years. My mentor in radio from many years ago. He's almost retired now, I guess, but he does wedding photography.
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2: Here's your WYLF forecast. Partly cloudy skies tonight with a low of 58. Southwest winds 5 to 10 miles per hour. Daytime highs approaching 78. Tomorrow, mainly sunny skies. Lows around 57. Tomorrow night, partly cloudy skies. Warmer Monday and Tuesday with highs in the upper 80s. Slight chance of thunderstorms Tuesday. I'm meteorologist Laura Lockwood on Fresh Lake Air, WYLF. Currently, it's 63 degrees.
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1: ABC News, I'm Dave Packer. President Trump posting on social media that American and Nigerian forces executed a mission to eliminate ISIS leader Abu Bilal al-Manouki. The president writing that al-Manouki will no longer terrorize the people of Africa or help plan operations to target Americans. The Trump administration ramping up pressure on Cuba. Sources saying the former Cuban President Raul Castro could soon be indicted in the U.S. At a voting rights rally today in Alabama, Democratic Senator Cory Booker accusing the Supreme Court of attacking the rights of black people.
2: You see, we have seen this before, where some people in black robes try to deny or take away our rights.
1: This after the Supreme Court's recent ruling in favor of Republicans in the battle over redistricting. Workers for the nation's busiest commuter rail line now on strike. New York's Long Island Railroad Union workers hitting the picket line early Saturday after a failed attempt to reach a deal with the MTA. This is ABC News. A car drove through a crowd today in the Italian city of Modena. Officials say 8 people were injured, 4 critically. ABC's Marcus Moore.
3: Security video posted on X showing that car driving on the sidewalk and that driver then getting out and running. Witnesses said the driver attempted to get away and that he had a knife but didn't stab anyone. He was stopped by pedestrians and later police and taken into custody. Authorities are now trying to figure out the motive or what led to this incident. Italy's Prime Minister Giorgia Meloni expressing solidarity with the victims and their families.
1: A firefighter killed in a lumber mill blaze in Maine Friday has been identified as 27-year-old Andrew Cross. Authorities looking into what caused the explosion and fire at the mill located in Searsmont, Maine, about 90 miles northeast of Portland. Christian Halstead, a member of the family that owns the business.
4: It's obviously a hugely devastating day for the family. We feel for the first responders, the family, the employees.
1: Dave Packer, ABC News.
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6: Here's your WYLF forecast. Partly cloudy overnight with a low of 58. Southwest winds 5 to 10 miles per hour. High temperatures reach up to 78. Sunday, mainly sunny skies. Lows around 57 Sunday night. Warmer Monday and Tuesday with highs in the upper 80s. Slight chance of thunderstorms Tuesday. I'm meteorologist Laura Lockwood on Fresh Lake Air. WYLF. Right now, it's 63 degrees.
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0: Little River Band reminiscing. We've got Stevie Wonder coming up for your Saturday. Hope your weekend is going well. Halfway through May. We talked about this weekend. We have a lot of commencements, graduation, parties, and whatnot happening. Also, a lot of weddings. Mid-May is a popular time for weddings.
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2: Here's your WYLF forecast. Partly cloudy overnight with a low of 58. Southwest winds 5 to 10 miles per hour. High temperatures reach up to 78. Sunday, mainly sunny skies. Lows around 57 Sunday night. Warmer Monday and Tuesday with highs in the upper 80s. Slight chance of thunderstorms Tuesday. I'm meteorologist Laura Lockwood on Fresh Lake Air, WYLF. Right now, it's 63 degrees.
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1: News. I'm Dave Packer. The Trump administration now ramping up pressure on Cuba.
2: Sources tell ABC News that the U.S. could announce a criminal indictment against former Cuban President Raul Castro as early as next week. Now, this is being investigated by the Southern District of Florida, and it stems around the 1996 shootdown of planes that were operated by the humanitarian group Brothers of the Rescue.
3: ABC's Alex Brochet. President Trump posting on social media that American and Nigerian forces executed a mission to eliminate ISIS leader Abu Bilal al-Manuki. President writing in the post, al-Manuki will no longer terrorize the people of Africa or help plan operations to target Americans. South Carolina prosecutors signaling they may pursue the death penalty in the retrial of Alec Murdoch. The World Health Organization has determined that Ebola outbreak in Chicago in Congo and Uganda constitutes a public health emergency of international concern. This is ABC News. The busiest rail service in the U.S. is now shut down. In New York, Long Island Railroad workers are on strike as of just after midnight Saturday morning.
4: What do we want?
5: Metropolitan Transportation Authority management wanted to reduce health care contributions for new LIRR employees to offset pay raises. MTA Chief Jen O'Lieber.
6: That was why we needed a new feature along the lines of the health care costs.
5: Engineers and Trainmen's Union VP Kevin Sexton says that offer was made right before the strike deadline,
7: which was never discussed in bargaining.
5: The MTA putting shuttle buses into service.
3: ABC's Chuck Sievertson. Tens of thousands of people joining a nationalist anti-immigration rally in central London Saturday. The crowd waving thousands of UK and England flags, some even seen flying Trump flags. The rally was called by Britain's most high-profile far-right activist known as Tommy Robinson, who's supported by key American conservative figures, including Elon Musk. Dave Packer, ABC News.
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10: Here's your WYLF forecast. Partly cloudy overnight with a low of 58. Southwest winds 5 to 10 miles per hour. High temperatures reach up to 78. Sunday, mainly sunny skies. Lows around 57 Sunday night. Warmer Monday and Tuesday with highs in the upper 80s. Slight chance of thunderstorms Tuesday. I'm meteorologist Laura Lockwood on Fresh Lake Air. WYLF. Right now, 63.
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1: Here's your WYLF forecast. Partly cloudy overnight with a low of 58. Southwest winds 5 to 10 miles per hour. High temperatures reach up to 78. Sunday, mainly sunny skies. Lows around 57 Sunday night. Warmer Monday and Tuesday with highs in the upper 80s. Slight chance of thunderstorms Tuesday. I'm meteorologist Laura Lockwood on Fresh Lake Air, WYLF. Currently 59.
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1: Here's your WYLF forecast. Partly cloudy overnight with a low of 58. Southwest winds 5 to 10 miles per hour. High temperatures reach up to 78. Sunday, mainly sunny skies. Lows around 57 Sunday night. Warmer Monday and Tuesday with highs in the upper 80s. Slight chance of thunderstorms Tuesday. I'm meteorologist Laura Lockwood on Fresh Lake Air, WYLF. Right now, it's 61 degrees.
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1: ABC News, I'm Dave Packer. The Trump administration now ramping up pressure on Cuba.
2: Sources tell ABC News that the U.S. could announce a criminal indictment against former Cuban President Raul Castro as early as next week. Now, this is being investigated by the Southern District of Florida, and it stems around the 1996 shootdown of planes that were operated by the humanitarian group Brothers of the Rescue.
3: ABC's Alex Brochet. President Trump posting on social media that American and Nigerian forces executed a mission to eliminate ISIS leader Abu Bilal al-Manuki. President writing in the post, al-Manuki will no longer terrorize the people of Africa or help plan operations to target Americans. South Carolina prosecutors signaling they may pursue the death penalty in the retrial of Alec Murdoch. The World Health Organization has determined that Ebola outbreak in Chicago, in Congo and Uganda constitutes a public health emergency of international concern. This is ABC News. The busiest rail service in the U.S. is now shut down. In New York, Long Island Railroad workers are on strike as of just after midnight Saturday morning.
4: What do we want?
5: Metropolitan Transportation Authority management wanted to reduce health care contributions for new LIRR employees to offset pay raises. MTA Chief Jen O'Lieber.
6: That was why we needed a new feature along the lines of the health care costs.
5: Engineers and Trainmen's Union VP Kevin Sexton says that offer was made right before the strike deadline,
7: which was never discussed in bargaining.
5: The MTA putting shuttle buses into service.
3: ABC's Chuck Sievertson. Tens of thousands of people joining a nationalist anti-immigration rally in central London Saturday. The crowd waving thousands of UK and England flags, some even seen flying Trump flags. The rally was called by Britain's most high-profile far-right activist known as Tommy Robinson, who's supported by key American conservative figures, including Elon Musk. Dave Packer, ABC News.
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10: Here's your WYLF forecast. Partly cloudy overnight with a low of 58. Southwest winds 5 to 10 miles per hour. High temperatures reach up to 78. Sunday, mainly sunny skies. Lows around 57 Sunday night. Warmer Monday and Tuesday with highs in the upper 80s. Slight chance of thunderstorms Tuesday. I'm meteorologist Laura Lockwood on Fresh Lake Air. WYLF. Right now, 61.
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1: Here's your WYLF forecast. Lows dip down to about 58 overnight under partly cloudy skies. Southwest winds 5 to 10 miles per hour. Lots of sunshine. Sunday, highs around 78. Lows level off around 57. Sunday night, partly cloudy. Turning warmer Monday and Tuesday with highs in the upper 80s. Slight chance of thunderstorms Tuesday. I'm meteorologist Laura Lockwood on Fresh Lake Air, WYLF. Currently 63.
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1: Here's your WYLF forecast. Lows dip down to about 58 overnight under partly cloudy skies. Southwest winds 5 to 10 miles per hour. Lots of sunshine. Sunday, highs around 78. Lows level off around 57. Sunday night, partly cloudy. Turning warmer Monday and Tuesday with highs in the upper 80s. Slight chance of thunderstorms Tuesday. I'm meteorologist Laura Lockwood on Fresh Lake Air, WYLF. Right now, 61.
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1: Here's your WYLF forecast. Mainly sunny today with a high of 82. Winds out of the west 5 to 10 miles per hour. Partly cloudy skies tonight, 59. A blend of clouds and sun tomorrow, highs around 91. Slight chance for storms Tuesday and Wednesday. Upper 80s Tuesday, upper 70s by Wednesday. I'm meteorologist Laura Lockwood on Fresh Lake Air, WYLF. Right now, it's 60 degrees.
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0: In the file marked things we'd potentially like to forget, that song was covered by Kelly Osbourne, yes, Ozzy's daughter, Madonna, and Papa Don't Preach, the original and still best known version. The Pretenders on the way, a love song that doubles as a friendship anthem.
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2: Here's your WYLF forecast. Mainly sunny today with a high of 82. Winds out of the west, 5 to 10 miles per hour. Partly cloudy skies tonight, 59. A blend of clouds and sun tomorrow, highs around 91. Slight chance for storms Tuesday and Wednesday. Upper 80s Tuesday, upper 70s by Wednesday. I'm meteorologist Laura Lockwood on Fresh Lake Air, WYLF. Currently, it's 63 degrees.
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0: song you may not realize is a cover, but it is. Originally done by the Paragons in the late 60s, becoming one of the top 10 of all 1981 right there from Blondie. The tide is high. Heart on the way, song for the pen of Martin Page, guy best known for singing in the House of Stone and Light.
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0: Hard to believe it took Chicago until 1977 to notch their first number one hit on the pop chart. 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
2: Here's your WYLF forecast. 82 today, under mainly clear skies, winds out of the west, 5 to 10 miles per hour. Lows dip down to about 59, tonight, partly cloudy. A blend of clouds and sun tomorrow, high of 91. Temps a bit above average, Tuesday and Wednesday, with highs in the upper 70s to the upper 80s. Thunderstorms both days. I'm meteorologist Laura Lockwood on Fresh Lake Air, WYLF. Right now, it's 66 degrees.
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0: Sergio Mendez back on the scene in the early 80s after the success of Never Gonna Let You Go. There was that song, too, that also featured Joe Pizzuto on vocals, just like the aforementioned song. Sergio Mendez and Alibis. Roxette, still to come.
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1: ABC News, I'm

0: Jane Cabot, an attack on a nuclear power plant in the UAE is raising the stakes in the Iran war. A generator set ablaze. The plant itself is not leaking radiation, we're told. Unclear who sent in the drone, but Iran has threatened the UAE for hosting Israel's troops. Iran's choking of the Strait of Hormuz is increasingly affecting businesses who either absorb the costs or pass them along.
1: My truck that I have that I use to pull the trailer is 100% diesel. I use my truck also to go buy supplies and stuff for my business.
0: Jose Perez in California, with diesel now at around $7.50 a gallon. One of the Republicans to go against Trump in the January 6th impeachment trial is out of a job. Bill Cassidy of Louisiana, first U.S. senator to lose a primary since 2017. First win for a Bulgarian at Eurovision. Dara, 27 years old, wins for Bangaranga. This is ABC News.
2: Engine 20 on scene, multiple cars and patients at the accident.
0: Three people dead, others badly hurt from a driver who plowed into cars and pedestrians in Oakland, California overnight. The driver suffering minor injuries. No word what led to the crash. Audio there from Broadcastify. Big rail strike threatening to upend the Monday ride for hundreds of thousands of New Yorkers who take the Long Island Railroad.
3: The main sticking points? Pay raises between 4.5% and 5%, along with health care costs.
4: So you guys are prepared to hold out for not just days, but months?
5: Yes, if we have to, yes. We have no choice.
0: ABC's Morgan Norwood, America's largest commuter rail system, shut down this morning. A spread of Ebola cases has the World Health Organization declaring a public health emergency of international concern. More than 300 suspected cases, 88 deaths reported in Congo and Uganda. The WHO says there's no need now to close borders. I'm Wayne Cabot, ABC News.
6: I'm U.S. Transportation Secretary Sean Duffy. 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
13: Here's your WYLF forecast. 82 today under mainly clear skies. Winds out of the west, 5 to 10 miles per hour. Lows dip down to about 59. Tonight, partly cloudy. A blend of clouds and sun tomorrow. High of 91. Temps a bit above average Tuesday and Wednesday, with highs in the upper 70s to the upper 80s. Thunderstorms both days. I'm meteorologist Laura Lockwood on Fresh Lake Air, WYLF. Currently, it's 70 degrees.
14: I'm Connie Salica. This is Intelligence for Your Health. Coming up, what's the latest prescription for boosting energy, getting better sleep, and improving your overall well-being? According to neuroscientist Dr. Andrew Huberman, the solution is as simple as waking up and practicing some Jacoda. I'll explain what that is and why Jacoda provides amazing health benefits. Then, if someone in your life is suffering with dementia, Alzheimer's, or just with balance problems, we'll tell you why it may be a good idea to get them a rocking chair. Plus, our guest is Dr. Tali Sherratt, a professor of cognitive neuroscience at University College London. She'll break down the differences between having an optimism bias and a negativity bias and how they influence us. She'll explain why constantly learning helps us feel happier. And Dr. Sherratt will tell us how to get the most joy out of our vacations. But first, here's a weird way to improve the health of your mouth. Put a drop of oregano oil on your toothbrush with your toothpaste. Oregano oil is antimicrobial, antibacterial, and antiparasitic. And you can kill germs in your mouth by rubbing a couple of drops on your gums, adding it to water to make a mouthwash, or putting a drop on top of your toothpaste and brushing as usual.

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1: What's the secret to boosting energy, getting better sleep, and improving your overall well-being? It's a Swedish lifestyle practice called Jakoda, which roughly translates to behaving like a crazy morning cuckoo bird. Or, in practical terms, it means waking up early enough to hear the first birds sing each day. Why would that one simple move have so many health benefits? Because if you're up with the birds, you can see the first rays of morning light. And according to neuroscientist Dr. Andrew Huberman, exposure to morning light, even on a gray day, is a powerful way to reset your hormones and body clock. It gives you more energy throughout the day and better sleep quality at night. It can also fight insomnia, PMS, and seasonal affective disorder. And if birds are chirping, that usually means they feel safe. So subconsciously, we feel safe too. And when you combine a dose of morning light with some morning bird song, the benefits are magnified.

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1: Do you regularly feel exhausted? 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But those reading a mindless drugstore romance just skimmed without really thinking because the story wasn't mentally stimulating. And when the mind isn't stimulated, neither is our energy.

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10: Coming up, we'll talk to cognitive neuroscientist Dr. Tali Sherratt about optimism and the age when you can expect your own optimism to be at its peak. But first, if you're looking to make new friends, try finding a way to sing together. That's the message from an Oxford University study that found singing is one of the fastest ways to promote feelings of closeness and cooperation. The researchers say it's because breathing in unison with other people triggers the release of the bonding hormone oxytocin. And because music influences our feelings, people who sing together tend to be on the same page emotionally.
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0: Well, I must confess, I have weird dreams, but nothing like the weird dream that he mentions at the beginning of that song. Sailing away to China in a little rowboat to find you, and you said you had to get your laundry clean. All right. Matthew Wilder and Break My Stride. Mariah Carey is on the way from her MTV Unplugged session.
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2: New research from the University of Rochester has found that Alzheimer's patients who use a rocking chair for an hour a day have less anxiety and depression, improved balance, and they needed less pain medication. Nursing professor Nancy Watson was the lead researcher, and she says just like an infant feels soothed by a rocking motion, adults and Alzheimer's patients in particular can experience the same effect. And over a six-week study of nursing home residents with dementia, when they rocked for an hour a day, their psychological and emotional well-being improved. In fact, the nursing aides noticed a dramatic effect. When they helped an agitated resident to a chair and got them rocking, they calmed down almost immediately. And the more they rocked, the better they felt. They also had better balance. Professor Watson says the gentle rocking motion helped stimulate the resident's vestibular system, which helps maintain balance.
3: Got a question? Send us an email. 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
9: Here's your WYLF forecast. 82 today under mainly clear skies. Winds out of the west, 5 to 10 miles per hour. Lows dip down to about 59. Tonight, partly cloudy. A blend of clouds and sun tomorrow. High of 91. Temps a bit above average Tuesday and Wednesday, with highs in the upper 70s to the upper 80s. Thunderstorms both days. I'm meteorologist Laura Lockwood on Fresh Lake Air, WYLF. Currently 72.
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0: I'm Connie Sallica. This is Intelligence for Your Health. And today our guest is Dr. Tali Sherratt. She's a professor of cognitive neuroscience at University College London and MIT. She's also the author of a book called The Optimism Bias. And Dr. Sherratt says the title comes from the fact that we are all wired to think optimistically in some way. So I asked her what she means by that.
1: Optimism is about the future, and optimism bias is about the future. Specifically, optimism bias is our tendency to expect the future to be better than the past and the present, and to overestimate our likelihood of experiencing good events in the future relative to what will actually happen or what the evidence in front of suggests, and underestimate our likelihood of experiencing negative events in the future, whether it's accidents or divorce, being laid off, and so on. So the optimism bias is very specifically about the future. And this is despite the fact that often you would say, oh, optimists are the ones who see the glass half full. So that's not what we mean when we say optimism. It's not how you see things now. It's what you expect in the future. In fact, you can be very unhappy in the present, but have optimistic views of the future. Now, negativity bias is mostly, when people say negativity bias, they mean about what they're perceiving at the present and about the past. So studies show that you remember things in your past better if they are more arousing, if they're more emotional. In fact, it's not that you remember negative things better or positive things better. You remember arousing and emotional things better. So you might remember really well your wedding day or the day of the birth of a child. And also you might remember really well a day where you lost a loved one. It tends to be the case that those things that are really emotional or arousing tend to be negative.
2: Health and happiness go hand in hand. Intelligence for your health with Connie Sallica.
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0: Today we're talking to cognitive neuroscientist Dr. Tali Sherratt. She was just talking about our natural tendencies to be optimistic or pessimistic. So I asked Dr. Sherratt if there's an age at which we are the most optimistic.
1: Yeah, so what we found is that the optimism bias follows, on average, the following process over life, which is kids and teenagers tend to have quite a large optimism bias. And then the optimism bias becomes smaller and smaller and smaller, and it almost disappears in midlife. In midlife, we have a very small optimism bias, if at all. But then as we grow older, the optimism bias actually becomes larger and larger and larger. This is quite surprising. And it's actually quite large in the elderly. And happiness goes through a similar process. So happiness is quite high in teenagers and kids. And then it starts going down, down, down, down, hitting rock bottom in your midlife. After which, again, surprisingly, it actually starts climbing up again. So that's good news. And it continues to climb until the last couple years of your life.
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1: Here's your WYLF forecast. 82 today under mainly clear skies, winds out of the west, 5 to 10 miles per hour. Lows dip down to about 59. Tonight, partly cloudy. A blend of clouds and sun tomorrow, high of 91. Temps a bit above average Tuesday and Wednesday, with highs in the upper 70s to the upper 80s. Thunderstorms both days. I'm meteorologist Laura Lockwood on Fresh Lake Air, WYLF. Right now, it's 73 degrees.
2: You're listening to Intelligence for Your Health. I'm Connie Salica. Coming up, if you knew you could do something that gives you a 50-50 chance of avoiding dying from a heart attack, would you do it? I'll tell you which symptoms the journal Lancet Digital Health says are the most likely to signal a heart attack is coming. And we'll have more with our guest, cognitive neuroscientist, Dr. Tali Sherratt. She'll explain how a concept known as habituation can reduce our joy and how to dishabituate to bring our joy back. But first, if a word is on the tip of your tongue but you can't quite get it, sit up straight. San Francisco State University researchers found that going from a slumped or slouched position to good posture boosted recall and memory in 1 minute for up to 87% of people studied. It worked by stimulating the brain to produce energizing beta waves, which improves memory and recall almost immediately.

I'm Connie Sallica with today's medical term, Cushing's syndrome, also known as hypercortisolism. It's a hormonal disorder that causes the body to produce too much cortisol, the stress hormone. And while cortisol plays an essential role in regulating our blood pressure and blood sugar, especially during stressful situations, having too much of it can wear down the body over time. And for an estimated 1 in 100,000 people, it's the main reason they experience symptoms like severe fatigue, extreme muscle weakness, unexplained weight gain, and a puffier face and neck. So what causes Cushing's syndrome? According to Johns Hopkins Medicine, the condition can occur due to a tumor on the adrenal or pituitary glands, but it's more commonly the result of overusing steroid medications like those used to treat asthma, rheumatoid arthritis, and endometriosis. That's because the active ingredients in steroids stimulates cortisol in the body, so they can trick the body into thinking you're more stressed than you really are, especially if you take steroids for a long period of time. And left untreated, the condition can lead to increased irritability, anxiety, depression, or even death. That's why the first step in treating Cushing's syndrome is to identify its cause, because for most people, it's as easy as taking fewer steroids. And that's today's medical term, Cushing's syndrome.

I'm Connie Salica with today's medical term of the day, job burnout. It's now an official medical condition. In their latest handbook for medical providers, the World Health Organization classifies burnout as, quote, a syndrome resulting from chronic workplace stress that has not been successfully managed. Symptoms include a lack of energy or feeling exhausted, feeling detached from work, not being productive on the job, as well as feeling negativity, contempt, or pessimism about one's job. So, how can you prevent job burnout? One way is to scale back any overtime. Also, research from Baylor University found that taking 3 or 4 mini breaks every day reduced job burnout. In studies, workers who took regular mini breaks were less emotionally exhausted, more satisfied with their jobs, and more productive. And finally, manage your commute. Long and stressful commutes are linked with a higher risk for job burnout. If you can't move closer to work, the best thing you can do is to make your commute as enjoyable as possible by listening to upbeat music instead of news or something mentally challenging like trying to learn a new language on the way to work. That'll reduce your cognitive load and your work stress. And that's today's medical term, job burnout.

0: 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Intelligence for your health with Connie Selica.
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1: 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I'm Connie Selica, and coming up, we'll hear more from cognitive neuroscientist Dr. Tali Sherratt. She'll tell us why an easy way to feel happier and more joyful is to keep learning. But first, to get the most out of your broccoli, chop it. That's according to nutritional psychiatrist Dr. Uma Naidu. She says cruciferous vegetables like broccoli, cauliflower, Brussels sprouts, and cabbage are packed with an antioxidant called sulforaphane, which is proven to reduce inflammation and lower our risk for some cancers. But sulforaphane is easily damaged when it's cooked. So Dr. Naidu says before cooking, chop your cruciferous vegetables into smaller, bite-sized pieces and then let them sit at room temperature for at least 30 minutes. That creates more surface area in your food, allowing air to activate more sulforaphane. And that helps you get the most cancer-fighting benefits. So chop your broccoli.
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0: Bob Seger, and we've got tonight. All right, well, this is certainly a pretty cool gesture by the latest Nike CEO, Elliott Hill. Although I'm willing to bet after a certain point, it probably got kind of annoying. But Elliott did something that most CEOs would never dream of doing when he took over the company a couple of years ago. He gave out his personal email address to all 78,000 employees.
1: I'm Connie Sallica. This is Intelligence for Your Health. And if you knew you could do something that gives you a 50-50 chance of avoiding dying from a heart attack, would you do it? Because according to a new study in the journal Lancet Digital Health, a whopping 50% of heart attack patients had at least one physical symptom 24 hours before their attack. That means staying alive could be as simple as taking any unusual health symptoms very seriously. For example, with men, the most common symptom they experienced within a day of their heart attack was chest pain. And with women, the most common symptom was shortness of breath, which also happens to be one of the most commonly ignored health symptoms people have, especially if they've just been exercising. Other common heart attack symptoms in the 24 hours leading up to an attack include feeling weak or lightheaded, experiencing pain or discomfort in the arms, shoulders, neck, or jaw, and having an abnormal heartbeat. Health experts have consistently told us that if you ever experience any symptom that's new and persistent, you should get it checked out right away. People who do that are a whopping 5 times more likely to survive the next 24 hours compared to people who ignore their cardiac symptoms.
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6: Here's your WYLF forecast. 82 today under mainly clear skies. Winds out of the west, 5 to 10 miles per hour. Lows dip down to about 59. Tonight, partly cloudy. A blend of clouds and sun tomorrow. High of 91. Temps a bit above average Tuesday and Wednesday, with highs in the upper 70s to the upper 80s. Thunderstorms both days. I'm meteorologist Laura Lockwood on Fresh Lake Air, WYLF. Currently 75.
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0: I'm Connie Sallica, back with more health intelligence from cognitive neuroscientist Dr. Tali Sherratt. Her latest book is called Look Again, The Power of Noticing What Was Always There. And it talks about how our well-worn routines or habits often make us unhappy through a process called habituation. So I asked Dr. Sherratt to explain habituation and the role it plays in our happiness.
1: So when you ask people what makes a good life, most people will say they want to be happy, to smile and laugh. But that's not, of course, everything. People also want their life to be meaningful. They want to feel that they're doing things that have purpose. But things that bring you happiness and meaning tend to do so less over time because of habituation. So you might spend years in cancer research, and after a time, the sense of purpose may diminish and the gratitude might be replaced by a feeling of routine. And variety is important because when you shake up your days, you try different things, that allows you to dishabituate, to see things anew. And people whose life include diverse experience, perhaps they live in different cities, they held a variety of jobs, interact with diverse people, they tend to enjoy a richer psychological life. And so when you diversify your life, whether you're taking a new hobby or meeting new colleagues, you're putting yourself

0: in a state of learning. And studies show that people get the most joy from perceiving themselves as learning, changing, and evolving. So for example, there's a study that was conducted where they had people play a game, and if they played well, they could get money. And they found that people were happy when they got money. However, they were happier when they learned something new about the game. So basically what they concluded, that learning actually makes you happier than material goods, right? Or money. You can habituate to material goods. Over time, they don't make you as happy as they did at the beginning, but you can't habituate to learning because learning by definition is change, and people can't habituate to change.
1: Health 101, class in session. 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
9: I'm Connie Salica, back with more health intelligence from Dr. Tali Sherratt, a professor of cognitive neuroscience at University College London and MIT. She was just saying that when we fall into predictable habits, otherwise known as habituation, it can be a recipe for unhappiness. So I asked Dr. Sherratt what she recommends for breaking out of that so we can appreciate our lives again.
0: So one way to create more joy is to make things less constant, right? And how do you make things less constant? Well, there's a few ways, but one way is to break them up into little bits. So for example, so vacations is something that make people happy, right? In one study, I was working with a large tourism company, and they wanted to know when people are happiest on vacation and what makes them happy. So we went to resorts and we surveyed people. And the first thing we found is that people were the happiest 43 hours into a vacation. But from that time on, joy started dwindling, right? Habituation. That was the first finding. And then the second finding was when we asked them, hey, what was the most best part of the vacation? The word that they used more than any other word was first. The first view of the ocean, the first cocktail I had, the first sandcastle I built. The second view of the ocean was quite good, but it wasn't as good as the first. The reason is that these firsts are new and exciting, right? But then the second, third, and fifth, you habituate, so you don't get as much joy. And so what that suggests is perhaps if we want to gain more joy out of, for example, vacations, we might want to take smaller vacations, shorter vacations, but more of them, right? So we get more of those firsts, more of those 43 hours in. And that's just a vacation, but you can do this in so many different things. They did the same thing with massages. They found that people enjoy massages more if there were interruptions in the massage rather than having the massage from beginning to end. So that's kind of the recommendation.
9: So how can we put that into practice in our own lives?
0: So we can do this from our own life. We can take little breaks from our own life in order to see our life refreshed with new eyes when we come back. So if you go away, perhaps for a business trip for a little while, and then you come back, you see your home life a little bit differently, right? You're better able to see the good things because when you go away and you come back, you what we call dishabituate, which means you're able to notice and perceive again.
10: 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Intelligence for your health.

0: apartments. Steven Soderbergh uses those surviving tapes in a new documentary that debuted yesterday at the Cannes Film Festival. He is defending his decision to fill in some of the visuals using Meta's AI software. Imagine. Many Beatle fans say they're not willing to let it be. I'm Wayne Cabot, ABC News.
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3: Here's your WYLF forecast. 82 today under mainly clear skies. Winds out of the west, 5 to 10 miles per hour. Lows dip down to about 59. Tonight, partly cloudy. A blend of clouds and sun tomorrow, high of 91. Temps a bit above average Tuesday and Wednesday, with highs in the upper 70s to the upper 80s. Thunderstorms both days. I'm meteorologist Laura Lockwood on Fresh Lake Air, WYLF. Currently 75.
4: Welcome back to Intelligence for Your Health. I'm Connie Salica. Coming up, we'll have more from our guest, cognitive neuroscientist, Dr. Tali Sherratt. She'll tell us what it takes to increase our optimism and develop a much happier and healthier mind. Then I'll share a list of the best foods to eat that are proven to help you fall asleep. But first, there's a new side effect associated with weight loss drugs like Ozempic, and it will cost you a little money. It's called Ozempic finger. Basically, when you lose weight, whether you do it through diet and exercise, surgery, or a medication, you drop pant sizes. But the truth is, weight loss happens all over, and people on Ozempic are dropping pounds so quickly, they're finding that their finger and wrist sizes are shrinking too. So they're having to get their jewelry, like their wedding rings, resized so they don't go flying off their fingers.

0: I'm Connie Sellecca with more intelligence for your health from cognitive neuroscientist Dr. Tali Sherratt, author of the book, The Optimism Bias. She says on average, about 40% of our hardwired optimism or pessimism is determined by our genetics, but the other 60% is mostly within our control. So I asked Dr. Sherratt what she recommends to increase our own optimism naturally.
1: Perhaps the most successful way of changing your level of optimism has been shown by Martin Seligman, who's a professor at UPenn. And what he did, he trained people who were even slightly depressed to become more optimistic by teaching them an optimistic interpretation style. So optimists, when something good happens to them, let's say you're an engineer and you work on a project and it's really successful. So when something positive happens, they tend to interpret it as it happened because of something that is related to me, that is permanent. For example, the project succeeded because I am really good engineer, right? I'm really good engineer because I have good math skills and also I have good managing skills. So it relates them to their own traits, which are permanent, but not only maybe these engineering projects, I might do well in other projects like renovating my home, right? So they make it permanent, they generalize, and that creates these really optimistic expectations. When something bad happens, they do the opposite. So Martin Seligman found that indeed it worked to some degree. So people did become more optimistic. And as a result, they also became more physically healthy and mentally healthy.
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1: I'm Connie Sellecca. This is Intelligence for Your Health. And you may have heard that if you want your hair to grow faster, you should wash it less often. Well, here's the real deal from trichologist Stephen Poulin. By the way, a trichologist is a dermatological expert specializing in the health of the hair and scalp. And Poulin says we should be washing our hair every other day to promote scalp circulation and hair growth. If you wash your hair infrequently, it can trigger dandruff, which leads to hair loss. You should also eat a good amount of protein and zinc, because zinc helps the body synthesize protein. So things like cheese, eggs, and oysters. And make sure you get iron from foods like poultry, lentils, and nuts. The iron helps move oxygen and nutrients around the body, including to our follicles, where they're needed.
10: Now that's intelligence for your health.

0: They're the Commodores. That's Night Shift. Hey, thanks for having us on. And if you're interested, it is officially underway. In fact, it kicked off, I think it was on Tuesday of this past week. The 79th annual Cannes Film Festival is underway in France.
1: Here's an email I received at Connie@intelligenceforyourhealth.com. It comes from Amy Carell, who writes, "Does drinking through a straw really cause lip wrinkles?" Amy, unfortunately, it is true. According to board-certified plastic surgeon Dr. Lara Devkin, any repeated pursing of the lips can raise your risk for fine lines around the mouth, especially as you get older. Meaning anything from drinking through a straw, to smoking, to making kissy duck faces when taking selfies, could create lip wrinkles. Dr. Devkin says when you purse your lips, you create tension in the muscles around your mouth called the orbicularis oris, which begins to break down the underlying collagen in your skin. And the older you get, the less likely those wrinkles will go away on their own without resorting to laser treatments or fillers. Dr. Devkin says the good news is that you can minimize your risk for lip wrinkles by maintaining a healthy skincare routine and not smoking. And for selfies, Dr. Devkin recommends adopting a more subtle Mona Lisa smile instead of the popular duck lips kissy face. Thank you for your email, Amy. I hope this helps.
2: What's worse for you, fettuccine Alfredo or Facebook? That's why we're here. Intelligence for Your Health with Connie Sellecca.
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5: Here's your WYLF forecast. 82 today under mainly clear skies. Winds out of the west, 5 to 10 miles per hour. Lows dip down to about 59. Tonight, partly cloudy. A blend of clouds and sun tomorrow, high of 91. Temps a bit above average Tuesday and Wednesday, with highs in the upper 70s to the upper 80s. Thunderstorms both days. I'm meteorologist Laura Lockwood on Fresh Lake Air, WYLF. Currently 79.
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1: 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Next, do you keep waking up to use the bathroom? 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The nutrients in oats, including beta-glucans, help kickstart the production of GABA, a calming neurotransmitter. Just a cup a day of oatmeal can cut your risk of an overactive brain in half.
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1: I'm Connie Sellecca with more intelligence for your health from cognitive neuroscientist Dr. Tali Sherratt. And wouldn't it be great if you could change people's minds and win every argument by simply stating all the facts related to your position? Well, unfortunately, Dr. Sherratt says presenting facts alone normally will not win any argument. So I asked her why, and what should we be doing instead?
9: So data and facts are really important for us to find the truth, right? But the point is that on their own, just giving people the data, showing them the figures, right? Turns out it's a relatively weak strategy to convince people, especially when they already hold to a different opinion, when they have a strong opinion that's different. In those cases, just showing the data, just, you know, citing a study is actually a weak approach. And instead, if you're disagreeing with someone, the worst thing you can do is to come and say, listen, you're wrong and I'm right. And here's all the data and facts why I'm wrong and you're right. Because once you start from that position, the person in front of you will see you as a disagreeing partner. And our studies show that when that happens, the brain kind of quote unquote shuts down. But what is helpful is actually to start from something that we have in common, to start from common ground. And we always have something in common. Perhaps it's a belief that we have in common, a motivation that we have in common. Perhaps it's a characteristics. We're both parents, something like that. If you start from common ground, our studies show that people will be more open to listening. They will encode the information better. And the likelihood of changing their mind, therefore, is enhanced. So not to start with you're wrong or right, but rather to start with, oh, you know, we both believe blah, blah, blah, or we both want this to happen.
2: Your health is our top priority. 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
1: I know that once we can drop this mask of chasing perfection, this is when we can be real to who we are.
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3: Here's your WYLF forecast. Mainly sunny this afternoon, with daytime highs approaching 82. Northwest winds 5 to 10 miles per hour. Partly cloudy skies tonight, lows around 59. Partly cloudy skies tomorrow, daytime highs approaching 91. 88 Tuesday, with a slight chance for storms. 75 Wednesday, storms continue. I'm meteorologist Laura Lockwood on Fresh Lake Air, WYLF. Right now, 79.
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0: They're the Doobie Brothers, and What a Fool Believes. All right, well, it apparently pays to play soccer in the United States. Well, that is if you're one of the best soccer players ever to lace up the cleats. Yeah, Lionel Messi, his guaranteed income this season with his team Inter Miami, $28.3 million. Oh my goodness, and that does not include any of his, you know, endorsement deals.
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2: Here's your WYLF forecast. Mainly sunny this afternoon, with daytime highs approaching 82. Northwest winds 5 to 10 miles per hour. Partly cloudy skies tonight, lows around 59. Partly cloudy skies tomorrow, daytime highs approaching 91. 88 Tuesday, with a slight chance for storms. 75 Wednesday, storms continue. I'm meteorologist Laura Lockwood on Fresh Lake Air, WYLF. Right now, 81.
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0: Mike and the Mechanics and the Living Years. All right, well, you know what's sad? I've never seen one single Fast and Furious movie. Is that something I should binge watch? There have been 11 of those movies now over the years. But Vin Diesel announced the other day, did you hear this, that Peacock going to be launching 4 Fast and Furious TV shows.
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2: 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And if you beat him, you're going to win all that money. 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

0: REO Speedwagon and take it on the run. All right, well, I haven't seen an update recently, but as of a handful of days ago, Bonnie Tyler was still seriously ill, but in stable condition in that hospital in Portugal. Her doctors did say they're still positive that Bonnie can make a full recovery.
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2: Here's your WYLF forecast. Mainly sunny this afternoon, with daytime highs approaching 82. Northwest winds 5 to 10 miles per hour. Partly cloudy skies tonight, lows around 59. Partly cloudy skies tomorrow, daytime highs approaching 91. 88 Tuesday, with a slight chance for storms. 75 Wednesday, storms continue. I'm meteorologist Laura Lockwood on Fresh Lake Air, WYLF. Right now, 81.
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0: There's Elton John and your song. Hey, thanks for having us on here on your Sunday. And in case you missed it, a week ago, last Monday night, that cutie Hannah Harper got crowned as the champion of season number 24 of American Idol.
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2: ABC News, I'm Mike Dabosky. A proposed Truth and Justice Commission from the Department of Justice is drawing pushback from both sides of the aisle. The commission would oversee a $1.7 billion fund aimed at paying out people who claim to have been unfairly targeted by the government. It would come in exchange for President Trump dropping his multi-billion dollar lawsuit against the IRS for playing a role in the leak of his tax returns in 2019 and 2020. President Trump still not signing off on an arms deal with Taiwan, U.S. Trade Representative Jameson Greer speaking with ABC's This Week.
3: The United States has sold arms to Taiwan for many years. It's also had many times when it didn't sell them. You know, President Obama, he had a pause on arms sales. President Bush did. Right now, the president's considering how to move forward on that.
2: And an Ebola outbreak in the Democratic Republic of Congo has been declared a public health emergency of international concern. 80 people there suspected to have died from the disease. This is ABC News. Three people were killed and several more were injured after a person drove their car into a crowd of pedestrians in Oakland, California overnight. Two of the injured are in critical condition. No word yet on what led to that crash. Further north in California's Central Valley, authorities are now warning about an increased wildfire risk. The state's power authority is warning of power shutoffs depending on weather conditions through Tuesday to prevent fires.
4: We're monitoring the weather very carefully.
5: PG&E says with these conditions, it's likely they could have public safety power shutoffs in parts of the East and North Bays. But this time of year, officials say fires can happen anywhere. Paul Lowenthal works for the Santa Rosa Fire Department.
6: We see the red flag conditions.
5: Lowenthal says his crew has been getting ready for fire season for weeks now. He's reminding the public they need their help too.
6: Take care of their weeds, maintain defensible space.
5: Forecasts say a developing El Nino event this summer could trigger a harsher fire season than normal across California.
2: ABC's Tim Johns, I'm Mike Dabosky, ABC News.
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0: Here's your WYLF forecast. Mainly sunny this afternoon, with daytime highs approaching 82. Northwest winds 5 to 10 miles per hour. Partly cloudy skies tonight, lows around 59. Partly cloudy skies tomorrow, daytime highs approaching 91. 88 Tuesday, with a slight chance for storms. 75 Wednesday, storms continue. I'm meteorologist Laura Lockwood on Fresh Lake Air, WYLF. Currently, it's 82 degrees.
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0: Billy Joel and The Longest Time. Well, congrats, I guess, to Jamie Foxx. Jamie going to be a dad again at the ripe old age of 58. Yeah, it's going to be his third child, but his first with his newest significant other, Alice Huckstep.
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0: Smoke from a Distant Fire from the Sanford Townsend Band. All right, well, I don't know if he's a Democrat or a Republican, but he's doing something right, at least in San Francisco. Their mayor there, Daniel Lurie, has only been in office for a year, but get this, he's got like a 75% approval rating.
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2: Here's your WYLF forecast. Mainly sunny this afternoon, with daytime highs approaching 82. Northwest winds 5 to 10 miles per hour. Partly cloudy skies tonight, lows around 59. Partly cloudy skies tomorrow, daytime highs approaching 91. 88 Tuesday, with a slight chance for storms. 75 Wednesday, storms continue. I'm meteorologist Laura Lockwood on Fresh Lake Air, WYLF. Currently 82.
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4: 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Okay, cool.

0: Bruce Hornsby in the Range and The Way It Is. My name is Scott, heading up on the top of the hour. All right, well, have you heard this statistic? Apparently, on average, we wake up grumpy about 300 days every single year. That seems about right. And the older we get, the more often we wake up grumpy, right?
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4: Here's your WYLF forecast. High of 82 this afternoon. Under mainly clear skies, northwest winds 8 to 15 miles per hour. Slight chance for storms. Tonight, lows around 59. Partly cloudy. Mainly clear skies. Tomorrow, highs around 91. Slight chance of thunderstorms. Tuesday and Wednesday, 88. Tuesday, 75. Wednesday. I'm meteorologist Laura Lockwood on Fresh Lake Air. WYLF. Currently, 82.
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0: McLaughlin along with you, 17th day of May. 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

0: Here's True Blue from Madonna. Do you spend much time with workplace friends outside of work? Most likely not. A survey discovers that only 18% of us socialize outside the office with the people we work with. 38% sometimes get together. Another 38% never get together. And 6% of employees say they get together only if they have to. 10cc on the way. Also, Taylor Dane.
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2: Here's your WYLF forecast. High of 82 this afternoon. Under mainly clear skies, northwest winds 8 to 15 miles per hour. Slight chance for storms. Tonight, lows around 59. Partly cloudy. Mainly clear skies. Tomorrow, highs around 91. Slight chance of thunderstorms. Tuesday and Wednesday, 88. Tuesday, 75. Wednesday. I'm meteorologist Laura Lockwood on Fresh Lake Air. WYLF. Currently 82.
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1: Here's your WYLF forecast. Highs level off around 83 this afternoon under mainly sunny skies, northwesterly winds 8 to 15 miles per hour. Slight chance for storms. Tonight, lows dip down to about 60, partly cloudy skies. High temperatures reach up to 89 tomorrow, mainly sunny skies. I'm meteorologist Laura Lockwood on Fresh Lake Air, WYLF. Currently 82.
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0: Tim McLaughlin along with you. May 17th, it was this date in 1792 that the New York Stock Exchange had its beginnings as a group of brokers met under a tree on Wall Street and signed what was called the Buttonwood Agreement.
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0: Rod Stewart with You're In My Heart, the final acclaim. We all seem to spend a lot of time on screens, and including phones, computers, and televisions. Adults these days are spending 43% of their waking hours looking at screens. Rick Astley on the way, also Maroon 5 coming up.
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2: Here's your WYLF forecast. Highs level off around 83 this afternoon.

0: Under mainly sunny skies, northwesterly winds 8 to 15 miles per hour. Slight chance for storms. Tonight, lows dip down to about 60, partly cloudy skies. High temperatures reach up to 89 tomorrow, mainly sunny skies. I'm meteorologist Laura Lockwood on Fresh Lake Air, WYLF. Currently, it's 83 degrees.
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0: intelligence firm when it was a nonprofit. He then transitioned that company into a for-profit business last year. Rising gas prices amid the ongoing war in Iran are driving up costs at the gas pump. Diesel prices in California now approaching $8 a gallon in that state. Jose Perez, a business owner in Fresno, says he's had to pass some of his extra fuel costs onto his customers.
1: My truck that I have that I use to pull the trailer is 100% diesel. I use my truck also to go buy supplies and stuff for my business.
0: And three people are dead in California after a car plowed into a crowd of people last night. This all taking place in the city of Oakland. Two more people were rushed to the hospital in critical condition. Authorities are now investigating the cause of that crash. I'm Mike Dubusky, ABC News.
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4: Here's your WYLF forecast. Highs level off around 83 this afternoon. Under mainly sunny skies, northwesterly winds 8 to 15 miles per hour. Slight chance for storms. Tonight, lows dip down to about 60, partly cloudy skies. High temperatures reach up to 89 tomorrow, mainly sunny skies. I'm meteorologist Laura Lockwood on Fresh Lake Air, WYLF. Right now, it's 82 degrees.
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0: There's Katrina and the Waves and Walking on Sunshine. When you stroll out in the sunshine, be sure that you're packing your shades. A study found that wearing sunglasses can prevent you from being in an irritated mood. When researchers ask volunteers to walk outside on a sunny day, with or without sunglasses, they found that those who didn't wear shades reported feeling angry after the stroll. It seems that sun-induced squinting activates the same facial muscles as an angry expression, and that prompts the brain to make you think that you're mad. Eric Clapton on the way, also England Dan and John Ford Coley.
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2: Here's your WYLF forecast. Highs level off around 83 this afternoon. Under mainly sunny skies, northwesterly winds 8 to 15 miles per hour. Slight chance for storms. Tonight, lows dip down to about 60, partly cloudy skies. High temperatures reach up to 89 tomorrow, mainly sunny skies. I'm meteorologist Laura Lockwood on Fresh Lake Air, WYLF. Right now, it's 82 degrees.
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0: Glad to have you along today. I'm Tim McLaughlin. A lot of people are getting upset about the tipping culture that has developed here in the U.S. Americans spend nearly $500 a year tipping more than they'd like to, according to research. Results found the average person reluctantly tips $37.80 a month due to the pressure or awkwardness of the options presented to them. That figure equates to $453.60 a year in guilt-induced gratuity, with more than a quarter feeling that they are always or often forced to tip more than they would like.
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2: 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The event will be held on May 25th from 7 to 11 a.m. at the corner of Route 14A and 2441 Chase Road in the town of Reading Center. Dundee Rotary's Wellness Program Annual Blood Analysis will be held Saturday, June 6th from 6 to 10 a.m. at the Dundee Fire Hall, 12 Union Street in Dundee. 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
1: ABC News, I'm Mike Dabosky. The Department of Justice could announce as soon as tomorrow.

0: or a preponderance of the evidence, go and prove it. But the idea that Donald Trump can just pass it out like a pardon is absurd.
1: Police in Austin have issued a shelter-in-place order for parts of the city as they work to identify suspects in 10 random shootings today, including two incidents at local fire stations. This is ABC News. A firefighter killed in a lumber mill blaze in Maine on Friday is now being honored.
2: People paying their respects to the firefighter who was killed in a massive fire Friday at a lumber mill. The remains of Andrew Cross was taken on a 45-mile journey to a funeral home to allow first responders and others to honor him. At least 10 other people were injured in that fire, and the cause is still under investigation.
1: ABC's Rhiannon Alley, a record set today at Mount Everest. Sherpa Kami Rita completing a trek to the summit of the tallest mountain on Earth, his 32nd time doing so. He's been making that climb, including as a guide for many years, since the early 1990s. Mount Everest, just over 29,000 feet tall. And the 61st Annual Academy of Country Music Awards get underway tonight in Las Vegas. Megan Maroney is the most nominated artist in total, with 8 nods overall. Shania Twain hosts. I'm Mike Dubosky, ABC News.
3: Here's your WYLF forecast. Highs level off around 83 this afternoon, under mainly sunny skies, northwesterly winds 8 to 15 miles per hour. Slight chance for storms. Tonight, lows dip down to about 60, partly cloudy skies. High temperatures reach up to 89 tomorrow, mainly sunny skies. I'm meteorologist Laura Lockwood on Fresh Lake Air, WYLF. Right now, it's 81 degrees.
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0: Welcome, everyone, to today's Memory Lane Top 10 Show. I am Rich Siegfried, your host, along with my trusty co-host, producer, Andy Malcolm. How's things in Andy World?
1: Things are swell.
0: That's good to hear, buddy. You know, today's show, Andy, is about something every person in the world has in common and is very concerned with. Any idea what that is?
1: I'm not sure, Rich. Why don't you tell us?
0: Good man. That's what you're supposed to say. Well, the answer, ladies and gentlemen, if you've given that any thought, the answer is time. Many songs have been written about time over the years, and today we are going to feature the top 10 selling songs with the word time in the title. The rules are simple. It must be a top 10 Billboard hit. Beyond that, we rank our tune by chart sales and chart longevity. 10 great songs, as you know, Andy. Have you picked a favorite today?
1: As a matter of fact, I have.
0: And that would be?
1: Number 7.
0: Number 7 coming up next segment. Well, that said, let's get started. At number 10 is an American band from Cleveland, Ohio, founded by guitarist Tom King in 1965. They managed 4 top 40 singles and released 4 albums, but this song was to be their only big hit. It peaked at number 5 in April of 1966 and is at number 10 on today's Time Songs Top 10. Here are

That was number 10, Time Won't Let Me. At number 9 is a man who has obtained iconic status in the rock and roll industry. He grew up in the high school stairwell singing days, as I did, and he says he still loves to sit around singing a cappella songs with his friends. This song is a tribute to what he calls his doo-wop days, and was the fourth single released from his 1984 album, An Innocent Man. At number 9, Mr. Billy Joel.

At number 9, The Longest Time from Billy Joel. At number 8 is arguably the most successful so-called horn band of all times. Formed in 1967, they were made up of school musicians that blended jazz, classical, R&B, and pop into an epic sound that would make them one of the best-selling groups of all time. I will never forget seeing them live in 1973. Now, I've seen many rock bands live, but this band blew me away. This great song peaked at number 7 on the Hot 100, and in my opinion, is one of the best examples of what's known as the Chicago sound. At number 8, does anybody really know what time it is?

0: 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Stay with us.
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0: Welcome back to the Memory Lane Top 10 Show. I'm Rich Siegfried, and as I said at the outset of the show, today's Top 10 genre is about something we are all concerned with, time. We are playing the biggest Billboard hits with the word time in the song title, and it had to be a top 10 hit on the Hot 100. We have arrived at number 7, which happens to be your pick of the day, right, Andy?
4: That's right, Rich.
0: Can I ask why you picked this one?
4: Well, Rich, I love the instrumentation in this song.
0: Instrumentation? You mean like the guitars or what?
4: Yes.
0: You are a guitar guy, Andy. We all know that. Anyway, let's get to the song. It comes from a Canadian band formed in Winnipeg, Manitoba in 1965. They enjoyed huge success in the late 60s and early 70s, charting 14 top 40 singles. This song peaked at number 5 and comes from their top-selling album, American Woman. Andy, you all set to go there?
4: At number 7, here is my pick of the day, No Time by The Guess Who.

That was number 7, No Time by the Guess Who. At number 6 is the only British invasion band still performing after 60 years in the record business. Their awards and accolades is an endless list to be sure, but this song, recorded in 1964, was to be their first hit in the US when it reached number 6 on the Hot 100. As fate would have it for the Rolling Stones, this song title was to be an accurate prediction of the group's future. At number 6,

Next up is a song written by Rod Argent that would reach number 3 on the Hot 100 and number 1 on U.S. Cashbox. Released in 1968, it has become a British Invasion-era classic and is by far the biggest hit for the group The Zombies. At number 5, Time of the Season.

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3: Here's your WYLF forecast. Slight chance of thunderstorms tonight, otherwise partly cloudy. Lows dip down to about 60, south winds around 5 miles per hour. Tomorrow, 89. Tomorrow night, lows level off around 67. Temps above average Tuesday and Wednesday, with highs in the mid-70s to the upper 80s. Chance of thunderstorms Wednesday. I'm meteorologist Laura Lockwood on Fresh Lake Air, WYLF. Currently, it's 81 degrees.
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0: Welcome back to the Memory Lane Top 10 Show. We are counting down the top Billboard Hot 100 hits that have the word time in the title, and were a top 10 hit on that survey. We've arrived at number 4, and it comes from an American singer, songwriter, actress, activist, whose career has spanned over 40 years. Her 1983 debut album, She's So Unusual, was the first to achieve 4 top 5s on the Hot 100 from the same album. She earned a 1985 Grammy as Best New Artist and continues to produce new albums. She won a Tony Award in 2013 for the Best Original Score of the Broadway musical Kinky Boots. At number 4, Miss Cyndi Lauper.

That's a good song. Number four from Cyndi Lauper, Time After Time. And number three is a folk rock singer who between 1966 and 1973 released five studio albums and numerous singles, but struggled to find fame. That all changed when he partnered with a songwriter, Maury Mullison, in 1971 and had his first hit, You Don't Mess Around With Jim. This great song didn't become number one until he passed away in September of 1973 at the young age of 30. Many believe this is the signature song of the one and only Mr. Jim Croce.

0: At number three, Time in a Bottle. Hey, Andy, I see by the clock on the wall we have a few extra minutes this segment. Do me a favor, would you cue up that song we were talking about earlier?
1: Sure thing, Rich.
0: Good. I want to use this beautiful old song as a bonus play today. It probably would have made today's Time Song Survey, but it was a hit before the Billboard Hot 100 ever even existed, which makes it unusable for today's survey. Let's close this segment with this great old song, Andy. Ladies and gentlemen, our bonus play Time Song from The Platters.

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1: Welcome back, ladies and gentlemen, to the fourth and final segment of today's Memory Lane Top 10 show. We have been counting down the top 10 Billboard hits with the word time in the title of the song, and they all had to be top 10 hits on the Hot 100. We have arrived at our top two songs, but before we play those for you, it's time for that part of our show where we feature three great songs that did not quite make the top 10, and Andy puts them into a very cool medley for you. Andy, you've been working on it. Is that queued up over there?
2: It is, Rich.
1: Well then, here it comes, ladies and gentlemen, the Memory Lane Time Song Triple Play.

Time song triple play, Andy. Closing Time by the Semisonic, Time by the Alan Parsons Project, and from the 1988 Olympics, One Moment in Time by the one and only Whitney Houston. Today's number two song comes from a jazz soul R&B legend born in Black Mountain, North Carolina. Her unique interpretation of songs set her apart into her own genre, which became known as Quiet Storm. She was the first artist to win the Grammy Award for the Record of the Year in two consecutive years, 1973 and 74. This song was voted number one on Billboard for the entire year of 1972, and it topped the charts in seven other countries. At number two, the one and only Roberta Flack.

What a classic that is. The First Time Ever I Saw Your Face by Roberta Flack. Well, ladies and gentlemen, we have arrived at the top of our survey. The best of the day, our number one song. As is the case with so many of our number one hits, it came from an epic movie. This time, it is the theme song from the cult classic, Dirty Dancing. It won the Academy Award, the Golden Globe, and the Grammy in 1988. It was number one in 9 countries, including Canada and the United States. Sung by Bill Medley of the Righteous Brothers fame and Jennifer Warnes, ladies and gentlemen, our number one song.

0: All right, Mr. Gibb Gerard, here we go. The etiquette report. If you receive a gift, it's a great tip here. If you receive a gift you don't like, make sure you have these two words ready. How thoughtful. Turns out if you had a housewarming party and you were dying for a fancy coffee machine and unwrapped kitchen towels, you look the gift giver in the eye and say, how thoughtful. Thomas Farley is an etiquette expert who hosts workshops on good manners. And he says, saying how thoughtful is a true statement, even if you hate the gift. I think this, you have to be really careful with the approach.
1: This will work for maybe everybody hearing this right now. This will work for 30 more days. Right? Because in about a month, everybody that you know will have started using how thoughtful passive aggressively to mean that they hate the gift. And it's going to become the equivalent of, oh, very nice. You know, it's going to be one of those things like, oh, is the guy you're setting me up with on a blind date, is he attractive? He's very nice. How thoughtful is going to be the equivalent of that in a month? That's how much time you have. And also,
0: go ahead.
1: I will say, you know, dish towels versus a fancy coffee maker. You're talking about like $40 versus like $600. So just be thankful you got anything.
0: Yeah. And Tom Farley, come over to our house and test.
1: How thoughtful?
0: Yeah.
1: There's nobody in our family that would accept that. No.
0: Be careful without thoughtful.
1: Oh, how thoughtful.
0: Fresh Lake Air, WYLF.
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8: Here's your WYLF forecast. Slight chance of thunderstorms tonight, otherwise partly cloudy. Lows dip down to about 60, south winds around 5 miles per hour. Tomorrow, 89. Tomorrow night, lows level off around 67. Temps above average Tuesday and Wednesday, with highs in the mid-70s to the upper 80s. Chance of thunderstorms Wednesday. I'm meteorologist Laura Lockwood on Fresh Lake Air, WYLF. Right now, 78.
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